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Traumatic injury. Fourth or crossing cord in Winger Road. 1787. Respond on South Main.

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Orca Terrace Senior Living. 4474, Upper Hill Road. Unit 311. Cross Street is Karen Drive. 1747. Respond South Main.

1757 and 1752. Difficulty breathing. Red Lobster. 5733 South Lynchburg Boulevard. Cross Street is Beauregard Park Road. 1757 and 1752. Respond on South, Maine.

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1: 3914 is clear. We are on scene. Nothing's showing. 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

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Primay Ferry Road. 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

1325, 2490, 2402, and 2047. Vehicle accident. In Eureka. Interstate 44 eastbound, east of Iron Tire. 1325, 249, 2402, and 2427. Respond on fire tap 20. Vehicle accident. In Eureka. Interstate 44 eastbound, east of Iron Tire. 1325, 2490, 2402, and 2427. Respond on fire tap 20.

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1: 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Cross Street is Santa Clara Drive. 1757. Respond on South Main. 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Diabetic. Patient not alert. 9818, San Mario Drive. Cross Street is Santa Clara Drive. 1730. Also respond. Respond on South Main.
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0: Yeah, I'm from 2254. We're on the scene of the gas station. Nothing's showing. We'll be out investigating.
1: I'm seeing nothing showing, investigating.

0: Edison Command to dispatch.
1: Command.
0: You can disregard the other trucks coming in. 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We're going to be still investigating. I believe it's a malfunctioning alarm.
1: Clear incoming units can disregard. Believe to be a malfunctioning alarm. Still investigating.

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Cross Street and St. Paul Road. 3327, and 3320. 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

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Cross Street is St. Paul Road. 3346, 3302, and 3310. 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

0: 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You can disregard per police, unoccupied vehicle, non-injury items.
1: Suffolk County 3320 is clear. We're in the area. We're going to confirm.
0: Central County Clear 3320.

0: 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Cross Street is Concord Center Drive. 1737. 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

1914, 1302, 1924, and 1397. Vehicle accident. In Fenton. 1441, northbound north of 44. 1914, 1302, 1924, and 1397. Respond on South Main.

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0: 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It's not a staffed unit.
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0: 1317. 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Vehicle accident. In Valley Park. Merrimack Roundabout to 141. 1317. Also respond. Respond on South Main.
1: County's now advising us the ramp from 44 westbound to northbound 141.
2: Thirteen is clear.

0: Central County from 1302, advised from 44 westbound to 141.
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0: That's clear. Thank you.

0: Central County, 1302. 1302 is on the scene. Got a single motorcycle in the middle of the ramp. Looks like the rider's over here on the guardrail talking to PD. 1302, up command.
1: Thirteen oh two on the scene, has command, single motorcycle in the middle of ramp, driver speaking to PD.

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Precinct 37, clear.

8527, and bow of fire. Fainting. 673, Highway 8T. Cross Street is Spill Ridge Road East. 8527, and bow of fire. Respond on Pacific Main.

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0: I know you said this caller, you don't have a callback number, do you? 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
1: I dropped it in line 4.

0: 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This is going to be a full arrest.
1: That's a full arrest.
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Also respond. Cardiac arrest. 1922, Buckington Drive. 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

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Commercial fire alarm. 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Commercial fire alarm. 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

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Cross Street is Innes Avenue. 3490, and out of ambulance. 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

0: 35, would you just touch ground here? 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I got nothing showing for sure. I'll be out investigating with command.
1: 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Nothing showing on the exterior. Investigating as command.

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0: 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Did you have traffic?
1: Yes, you can bring yourself and your back staff and come on in and walk through the building.
0: That's clear.

0: 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It's reading sprinkler dry attic main building.
1: Copy that. Is the worker with you? Does he know where access is to the attic?
0: That's negative.
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1: 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There's another access for that half. So we'll go check that out.
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Snow Jesco 1.

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2: Sorry, 14 to 35, two. 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Both sides of the attic are clear. 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

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Abdominal pain. 3057, Rocky Ridge Road. Cross Street is Hamilton Car Trail. 33-37. 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

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Cross Street is Avalon Hills Drive. 1337. 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

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Also respond. 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Avalon Point Court. Cross Street is Avalon Hills Drive. 1334. Also respond. 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

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Respond on South Main.

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Chest pain. 7172, Tournament Drive. Cross Street is Andover Manor Drive. 1762, and 1706. 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

0: 1707 sounds kind of... Yeah, I'm clear from KT Smokehouse. You can clear 1706 from the tournament. The call and tournament, I will handle that.
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Cross Street is known Rue Drive. 2237 and 2245. 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

0: Cincinnati 2234. And large two-story apartment building, nothing visible from the exterior, no evacuation, out investigating. Air command.
1: 2234 on scene, large two-story apartment building, nothing visible on the exterior, no evacuation, investigating, has command.
2: Is on a scene. 2302 to 2234, I'll go ahead and take command.
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2: Come in, go ahead.
1: We made contact with a resident. It appears that it may be a false alarm. We're going to make entry here and check it out.
2: Okay, I'm clear. You made contact with the occupant. Possible false alarm. Investigating further.
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3: Clear. Coming into 2234, you've been released, thank you. 02 to 15, you have the scene, your discretion on the attack channel.
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0: 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Police are on scene with a single vehicle accident. One male not complaining of injuries, but would still like you to continue.
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Allergic reaction. 4441, Villanelle Drive. Cross Street is Sunhill Drive. 1777. 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

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Also respond. Allergic reaction. With difficulty speaking. 4441, Billing Old Drive. Cross Street is Sunhill Drive. 1770, and 1707. Also respond. Respond on South Main.

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Carbon monoxide alarm. 310. Quinmore Drive. Cross Street is Baxter Road. 3310. Respond on South Main.

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Cross Street is East Webb Avenue. 1617, respond on South Main.

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Park problems. 10370, Bojardine Drive. Cross Street is Bojardine Court. 2327. 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

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Cross Street is Beaujardine Court. 23-24. Also respond. 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

1137, Hemorrhage, 7227, Rock Spring Drive, Cross Street and South Laclede Station Road, 1137. Respond on South Main.

2315, 2302, and 2234. Commercial fire alarm. In Grievecourt. King's Landing Building 1. 618, North New Bowers Road. Grievous Old Bowers Road. 2315, 20, 302, and 2234. Respond on fire tack 20. Commercial fire alarm. In Grievecourt. 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Cross Street is Bowers Road. 2315, 2302, and 2234. Respond on fire tack 20. Seventeen twenty. Carbon monoxide alarm. 149, Martigny Drive. Cross Street is Bridgeview Lane. 1720. Respond on South Main,

0: 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No smoke or fire showing, no evacuation. 2315 be out investigating.
1: 2315 on the scene, large story residential, nothing visible, no evacuation. Investigating.
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0: 4 through 15, Commander.
1: Fire alarm panel is showing 4th floor. We're going to head that way.
2: Yeah, in the call notes, it's indicating 4th floor storeroom, smoke, zone 44.
1: That's correct. What the panel says as well.

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1: Go ahead, driver.
0: I've tried sounds multiple times in the room here, but I'm not having any effect.

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1: That's clear on the way.

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1: Off the fourth floor, there's no hazards. We found a storage room. We're just going to get keys to get inside. We're unable to silence the alarm.
2: Okay, I'm clear. You comfortable letting 2234 go?
1: Yeah, that's clear. We can handle
2: 2234. You've been released. Thank you.

0: 02-15-8, I copy you direct. The driver tried to reset it. There was no response. Not reset it, but silence it.
1: That's correct. We made it into the storage room, and there's no hazard. We're on attempt to reset.
0: Okay, officer. King's Landing, command to Central County.
2: Command.
0: Fourth floor storeroom, or the alarm activated, has been checked. No hazard found. 15 is going to be attempting a reset.
2: Subject, okay,

0: 7220 Central County. We're ventilating the house. We had 39 parts per million. Were you clear to know?
1: That's by ventilating 29 parts per million. Do you want Spire notified, or are you just going to ventilate?
0: And notify them, please. Have them come.
1: Spire to be notified.

0: 2315 driver to 1315A.
1: Go ahead.
0: The reset maintenance is on scene and said it may have been the elevator shaft.
1: We identified it as the mechanical room and back of the lounge. That detector was illuminated, number 44.
0: That's correct.

0: 2302, did you copy? We have a reset. We did identify the detector as the detector in a storeroom at the lounge area on the fourth floor.
1: I'm clear on that. Thank you. I copy direct. You have the scene. I'm going to go ahead and release the TAC channel unless you want it.

0: 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I'll be in service.
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1927. Unknown medical problem. Ramp Highway 141 to Big Bend. Cross Street is Big Bend Road. 1927. Respond on South Main.

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Gas odor. Applebee's. 11,950. Olive Boulevard. Cross Street and Center Parkway Drive. 23:15. 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

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Rose Garden Drive. 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

0: 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Cross Street is Roxbury Drive. 1710, and 1706. 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
0: We detected a slight odor in the parking lot and near the gas service entrance to Drian, which is behind Applebee's on the eastern side of the building. If you can update Spire, no obvious hazards, no obvious leaks detected. The odor is sporadic. There's no hazards. 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

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Stroke. 9240, Papoose Drive. Cross Street is Warrior Drive. 1117. Respond on South Main. 1747. 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Cross Street is Cedar Plaza Parkway. 1747. 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

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Cross Street is Crystal Point Court. 2397. 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

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Creighton Road and White Stable Road. 3537, and 3535. Respond on South Main.

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0: Since you're counting from 35,000. 35,000 to 35,000. 35,000 to 35,000
1: on scene. 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Moderate damage. 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
0: The pole investigating.
2: Automatic 1. 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Cross Street is Cedar Plaza Parkway. Meltomatic 1. Also respond. 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

0: 35. Police are now requesting EMS return for the vehicle or the driver. She's at the 2442 White Stable Road address.
1: Clear. Could you dispatch EMS?
0: So we're just keeping you updated.
2: 35, 37 clear. We'll be returning to the scene.
0: I'll get you back.

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0: correctly, 1535 is in the area. 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
1: 1535 in the area. The caller advised she could see it from the Kirkwood High School. It's going to be one of the houses in the backyard on Jewel.
0: Clear.

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1: That's clear. We're proceeding at 737 West Jewel.

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1: This is going to be a tree brushing power line. There's currently no hazards. Neighbor did note that the contact person left already if you just want to identify the gap. It is directly behind 737.
2: Just confirming, we need to contact Kirkwood Electric.

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0: 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We'll take that call at Royal Valley. We're closer.
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0: 23-17, were you clear 23-97 is now going to take the alarm?
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0: Central County, 1535 is responding, assist to pair.
2: 1535 responding, operations will be on tag 220.

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0: We on scene of a large grocery store, no evacuation in progress, nothing visible from the exterior. Yeah, investigating. 2802 will have your version.
1: 2802, large grocery store, nothing showing, no evacuation, investigating. With me.

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1334, 1914, and 1302. Commercial fire alarm. In Fenton. 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Cross Street is Highway 141. 1334, 1914, and 1302. Respond on fire tack 20. Commercial fire alarm. In Fenton. 3 in. 5, Lambert-Drury Drive. Cross Street is Highway 141. 1334, 1914, and 1302. Respond on fire tack 20. (3520, 3535, and 3502) Commercial fire alarm. Marriott Courtyard and Residence Inn. 12815, Daylight Drive. Cross Street is Deep Hair Road to Daylight Circle. 30, 520, 3535, and 3502. Respond fire tag 22. Commercial fire alarm. Marriott Courtyard and Residence Inn. 12815, Daylight Drive. Cross Street is Deep Hair Road to Daylight Circle. 3520, 3535, and 3502. Respond on fire tack 22.

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0: Your notes, you can disregard 3535 and 3502. Can just continue on his discretion, and we'll continue on the quiet.
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2: And 2216, medical alarm, Briarcrest Retirement Center, 14525, Creighton Road, Unit 421, 2267, and 2216, respond on South Main.

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0: 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I'll have Drury command.
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1: 1770.
0: Is shut down in both directions at Ringer and Jaeger and Ringer and Lehme Ferry.
1: That's clear, Jaeger. Shut down at Lehme Ferry and Ringer.
0: The tree is across Ringer, so no traffic can access Ringer from Lehme Ferry to Jaeger.
1: That's clear.

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1: Go ahead.
0: Is that the same tree in front of 5417 Ringer?
1: Right in front of 5418 Ringer. Yes, sir.
0: That's clear. Caller's advising a tree struck the house at 17.
1: I don't see anything at this time, but I'll investigate further and advise.

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1: 1770.
0: He is checking across the other side of Ringer for 5417, but per my maps, there's no house there. It's just a wooded lot. I don't see anything, and the officer on the opposite side does not see anything either.
1: You can disregard the 17. It was updated address at the 5418. Caller had that information.
0: That's clear. We're standing in front of 5418. I do not see a tree onto a house.
1: That's clear. Updated comments on that as well. It's just on the street, not on the house.

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0: 1314, will you put us on a CO alarm call at 1052 Villa Grand Way?
1: That's clear. Any illness?
0: Negative. 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
1: Central County clearing. Do you need police?
0: Negative.

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Seizure. 40 eastbound east of Chesterfield Airport. 2254, 2257, and 2215. Respond on fire tap 20. Seizure. 40, eastbound east of Chesterfield Airport. 2254, 2257, and 2215. Respond on fire tap 20.

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Off street is Town Center Drive. 1740, and 1777. Respond on South Main. Site case. 5116, Waldo Avenue. 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

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Residential fire alarm. 6024. Bazin A Court. 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

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Allergic reaction. 2350. Windswept Farms Drive. Cross Street is Misthaven Drive. 2427. Respond on South Main.

0: 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Can you attempt to bumper to that call?
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Allergic reaction. 2350. Windswept Farms Drive. Cross Street is Miss Haven Drive. 2420. Also respond. 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

0: Sister County 2315 is on the scene. Two vehicles, moderate damage. It appears everyone's out of the vehicle. You investigating?
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Respond on South Main. The following equipment will move, 1737, to Melville House 7. 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

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Respond on South Main.

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0: Scene turned over to Ameren. They advise that they will contact you, public service, when the road is opened back up.
2: County from 2224.
1: 2224.
2: 2224 is on the scene of a two-vehicle accident. All persons appear to be out. 2224, we have Wild Horse Creek Command. We'll be out investigating.
1: 2224 on the scene, two vehicles involved. 2024 has command. 770 has flare, and we'll notify when the road's reopened.
3: .2202 to .2224 driver, go ahead and close off Wild Horse Creek Road since we're working on both sides.

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(1602 and 1117). 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In Lime. 967, Dallard Avenue. 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

0: 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Bordeaux contacted. They'll be en route.
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0: Called, advised. They said with the key holders, did everything was fine. It was a false alarm, and they were requesting cancel.
1: 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We just made contact with the homeowner. 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
1: 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Cross Street is East Union Street. 6118 and 8527. Respond on South Main.

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Also respond. Abdominal pain. 206, North Columbus Street. Cross Street is East Union Street. 8502. Also respond. 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

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Responding. Central County, 1787, responding.

The following equipment will move 3327 to Metro West House 4. Repeating, the following equipment will move 3327 to Metro West House 4.

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0: 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Manchester Road and Old Epair Road. 28-10, and 28-17. Respond to South Main.
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1: 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I'll continue until 27 can advise also.

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1: 17-17.
0: Do you have anything further on the location of the subject?
1: PD should be out with them at that intersection.
0: Clear, there is nobody visible. You could get an updated location.
1: We'll check and advise.

0: 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Increase core. Bennington CL over 364. 2234. 2317. 2315. And 2302. Respond on fire tap 20. Vehicle rescue. 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Bennington CL over 364. 2234. 2317. 2315. And 2302. Respond on fire tap 20.
1: Kingswood, it's actually in the parking lot of Casa Brasilia.
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0: Central County, 1706.
1: Seventeen oh seven to Central County. We've made contact with the county police. We have the child with us.
0: Seventeen oh seven, that's clear. Central County, 1706.

0: Thanks for coming. I'll see you next day. On scene, requesting your exact location.
1: We've made contact.
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2: 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Unknown entrapment investigating.
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4: Seven, fall, 728, Woodside Trails Drive, Unit 104, Cross Street is New Bowling Road, 3327, respond on South Main,

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Also respond. 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Vicksburg Siege Court. Cross Street is Richmond Cavalry Drive. 1757. Also respond. 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

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Respond on Sawane.

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Lift assist. 5428, Dentonair Place. Cross Street is Furvet Estates Drive. 1770. Respond on South Main. Hull. 804, Lindell Drive. Cross Street is Skyline Drive West. 3317. Respond on South Main. 1777. Fall. Cedarhurst at Teton Heights. 12,335, West Bend Drive. Unit 279. Cross Street is Ultra Drive. 1777. Respond on South Main.

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1: 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Yeah, 47.
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1: 3535
0: on scene of the scene. Nothing visible from the exterior. No evacuation of progress. 3535 will be out investigating with command.
2: Thirty-five on the scene, nothing visible, evacuation in progress. We just received an alarm company requesting a proper passcode, given they're having issues with the alarm.
0: Clear, cancel all other incoming. We're going to continue to verify.
2: 3535, continuing to verify. 35 at 2, 3514 can return.
0: You can release a tag as well. Thank you.
2: Well, TAC 20 release for the communications top main at 1547.

0: 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Media 2 is 39, should be off. No, just kidding. 3924, I have a Conway link to me.
1: Medium two-story residential, nothing showing out. Investigating 3924A with man 1548.

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1: 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Got two vehicles. Appears minor. Be investigating.
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0: 13. Are you still showing alarm sounding on your end?
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0: That's clear. We're unable to get the alarm reset. If the alarm comes in, you can place it out of service until 7:30 p.m.
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Commercial fire alarm. 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
2: 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Residential structure fire. In Afton. 8416, Weber Trail Drive. 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Street is Weber Terrasper. 1112, 1614, 1617, 1602, 1124, 1710, 1717, 1702, 1752, Webster Groves 2025, Maplewood 3116, and Webster Groves 2002. 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
1: Standby, we'll check.
2: 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You can disregard the units incoming. 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
1: Cincinnati 1112. 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They're trapped.
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In Shrewsbury. 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Cross Street of Ravens Ridge Road. 1810, 1702, and 1124. Respond on fire tag 24. Commercial fire alarm. 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Cross Street of Ravens Ridge Road. 1810, 1702, and 1124. Respond on fire tag 24.

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1: 1924.
0: Yeah, you can put us back on that wire, pal. We located the intersection of Forest and Highland. There's a tree in the road. We got investigating.
1: 1924 out of investigating.

0: 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Residential structure fire. In Melville. 5604, Coffee Tree Court. 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Respond on fire tap 20. 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
0: Disregard your last dispatch. Repeating. 1762. 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
0: You need a good line. Valley Park Public Works is notified. They are going to gas tanks and whatnot. You can notify a charter. We'll be here for a good block of those.
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3: 7102 is also originating code Earth Alarm.
2: New responding switch to TAC 20. 1924, I'm clear. That's communication lines. We'll notify Spectrum, and I'm clear. You're remaining out.

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3: 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Heavy smoke from Lane May Woods and Coffee Tree.
2: 1707 is on the scene. We have heavy smoke from all sides of the building and fire from the Charlie side.
3: Seventeen oh seven on the scene. Heavy smoke from all sides. Fire on the Charlie side.

0: 1711 Seneca County. Neighbors advise all the occupants are out of the building, but there's heavy fire from the Bravo and Charlie side.
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0: On the scene is a small single-story residential, heavy fire showing. We'll be in the offensive fire attack. Headed to the Charlie. We're doing a 360. I'll have command. Second in truck, grab me a hydrant. 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
3: 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Cross street is Country Air Lane. Both fire, and 8517, respond on Pacific Main.
0: To all incoming units, we have a supply line being laid at this time. Second in company, give me a second line to the front door.

0: Since gonna be 1924.
1: Central County, Melville Command. Receive, heavy fire on the Charlie. That's extended into the attic. We do have it all clear on the house. We'll be remaining in the offensive strategy. All of Charlie's side accountability.
2: Working on a number of BP, Valley Park 10.
0: Can you repeat that? You were covered.
2: Yeah, the phone number is V as in Victor, V as in Paul, 10.
1: A to 70B. Come to the front door with multiply.
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0: 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Cross Street is Weber Terrace for 1117. Respond on South Main. The following equipment will move, 8547, to Bowles House 1. Repeating, the following equipment will move, 8547, to Bowles House 1.
1: Two lines off.
2: 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Four, three, come in.

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1: 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We're doing the primary service.
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1: 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10, 10, 10, 10, 10, 10, 10, 10, 10, 10, 10, 10, 10, 10, 10, 10, 10, 10, 10, 10, 10, 10, 10, 10, 10, 10, 10, 10

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0: D is in Bill Puff. 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
2: There's some smoke pushing out that Bravo Charlie. You can maybe take a look at that.
3: That's where we're on the Alpha side now. Command 1740A and B have exited the structure.

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0: We're going to have to hit this fire up in the attic from the exterior on the Bravo side, if you're okay with that.
1: Mike, 78, go ahead. X-ray with you on the Alpha side to recycle.
2: Received. Coming at the 1707.
3: 1707.
2: What's that?
3: 1707, we're about two houses down from the fire with the resident who's complaining some shortness of breath.
2: Received, do we need a second ambulance?
3: That's clear.
2: Was that an affirmative? Command, Central County.

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1: 56A, all interior units. We're going to start spraying water from the Bravo side exterior.
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0: How's the tick look on the Alpha Space, Alpha Delta corner?

0: Command to 70, the condition improved. We still got a little smoke.
1: That's clear. Absolutely, my witness.

0: 78 command. What truck is Mahler on? 10. What truck is Mahler on?
1: 1710.
0: That square 1710 is going to be pulling ceiling on the Alpha Delta front two bedrooms.
1: Received. I'm going to put this alarm under control unless you have any objections.
0: Affirmative. Alarm under control.
1: Central County, are you clear?
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3: Command from 56D.
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1: Proceed, rehab.
0: Going to rehab.
2: Command, is anyone in the basement?

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Is there anyone in the basement? That's clear, because the door to open the garage blocks off the basement, that's all.

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1: Negative. I believe you left debris on top of it.
0: Proceed.

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Commercial fire alarm. Delmar Garden South. 5800 Rubber Hill Road. Cross Street is Wells Road. 1762. Respond on fire tag 22. Commercial fire alarm. Delmar Garden South. 5300 Rubber Hill Road. Cross Street is Wells Road. 1762. Respond on fire tag 22.

3320. Assistant in the lid. 15,039. Foxtrotter Court. Cross Street is key for Creek Road. 3320. Respond on South Main. Traumatic injury. Ball radiation. 1. Park Drive. Cross Street is Jefferson Avenue. 3317. 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

0: Central County, 2914. Have you made it on scene?
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0: we're going to be attempting to reset. 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We'll go back to main.
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0: 56 to 10 and 52, we're going to back out. We've been released. Just give us a second.
1: Here's OK breathing. In Webster Groves, Lipley Groves, 727 South Lipley Extension Road, Unit 236. 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
0: What's the gas truck?

0: 1706. Also respond. 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Cross Street is Dantoner Place. 1706. 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Respond on South Main.
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0: 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Thank you.
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0: Scene turned over to Apex Board Up Company, 1770. We'll be returning in service.
1: Scene turned over to Apex, 1770 in service.